0: 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The next couple weeks going to be absolutely insane. Not only are we 13 days out from B-Dub's Longest Ride, year number four, we've got Ashley Cook hanging with us all this week and another free gas card given out on Friday. Let's just get things rolling. Hope you had a great weekend. It's B-Dub. Let's go.
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0: 93.9, the Country Moose. All right, you ever heard of this thing called Type 2 Fun? It's basically a scam we all fall for. It's beat up. It's the stuff that is absolutely miserable while it's happening, like moving day or a marathon or helping a friend move who owns somehow 47 boxes labeled miscellaneous. You're sweaty, your back hurts, you're questioning life choices and also your friendships. But then a few months later, you're telling the story like it was some kind of adventure. Like, man, remember that? That was awesome. No, it wasn't. It was awful. You just survived it. That's Type 2 Fun. It's not fun in the moment, it's fun later, which honestly means right now, if you're having a terrible time, congrats. You're making content.
1: Don't wander far. We're coming right back.
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6: Here's your updated weatherology forecast. Clear skies tonight with lows around 65. Southwesterly winds around 5 miles per hour. Tomorrow, daytime highs approaching 91. Clear skies tomorrow night, 67. Clear skies and dry Wednesday and Thursday with highs in the low 90s. A peek at the extended shows, 92 Friday, 90 Saturday, and 87 on Sunday. I'm meteorologist Paul Trombley on the Country Moose. Right now, it's 84 degrees.
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1: 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A hot dog just pulled off a pretty big upset, and the secret ingredient might make you question everything you thought you knew about cookouts. 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

0: 93.9, the Country Moose. This is a major upset in the world of cylindrical-shaped foods. It's B-Dub. The New York Times just named the Seattle dog the best regional hot dog in America. And honestly, I'm kind of on board with it. If you've never had one, it's a hot dog topped with cream cheese, grilled onions, mustard, and if you're brave enough, jalapenos. Celebrity chef Jose Andres helped judge it and said the cream cheese is the diplomat because it brings all the flavors together. Apparently, it worked. The Seattle dog beat the Chicago dog, the New York dog, and a bunch of other regional favorites. Look, I'm not saying cream cheese belongs on a hot dog, but I'm also not saying I'd turn one down. Matter of fact, they're just downright delicious. This feels like one of those combinations that sounds wrong right up until you're standing at a baseball game wondering why you've been eating hot dogs the boring way your whole life.
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5: Here's your updated weatherology forecast. Clear skies tonight with lows around 65. Southwesterly winds around 5 miles per hour. Tomorrow, daytime highs approaching 91. Clear skies tomorrow night, 67. Clear skies and dry Wednesday and Thursday with highs in the low 90s. A peek at the extended shows, 92 Friday, 90 Saturday, and 87 on Sunday. I'm meteorologist Paul Trombley on the Country Moose. Right now, it's 82 degrees.
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0: 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You got Ashley Cook checking in the next hour. Also, your Beat Up Radio breakdown. We'll do the Insta countdown later on in the show and stream it or skip it as well. 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DM me. 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
1: 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I'd act like I didn't see her. 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

0: 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Oklahoma just made sure Toby Keith's legacy will never fade, and it's a tribute that feels exactly right and also seems way overdue. We'll talk about it next to the breakdown brought to you by T-Mobile.
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2: Some people become country stars. Toby Keith became part of Oklahoma's identity. The state officially proclaimed July 8th as Toby Keith Day. It would have been Toby's 65th birthday last week, and Governor Kevin Stitt presented the proclamation to Toby's daughter, Crystal, saying Toby always carried Oklahoma with him everywhere he went. And that's the thing about TK. Whether he was singing about red solo cups, courtesy, or the American soldier, he never tried to be anybody else. He was proudly, unapologetically Oklahoma. We lost Toby to stomach cancer back in 2024, but his music is still everywhere. And now every July 8th, his home state gets a reminder that legends don't really leave. They just get their own day on the calendar. That's your breakdown.
0: Don't clock out. Next one is solid.
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5: Weatherology forecast. Clear skies tonight with lows around 65. Southwesterly winds around 5 miles per hour. Tomorrow, daytime highs approaching 91. Clear skies tomorrow night, 67. Clear skies and dry Wednesday and Thursday with highs in the low 90s. A peek at the extended shows, 92 Friday, 90 Saturday, and 87 on Sunday. I'm meteorologist Paul Trombley on the Country Moose. Right now, it's 82 degrees.
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0: This is 93.9, the Country Moose. A hot dog just pulled off a pretty big upset, and the secret ingredient might make you question everything you thought you knew about cookouts. We'll get into that next.
1: Hang tight. The next one feels like the back roads.
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0: 93.9, The Country Moose. What's up, Ashley Cook?
1: Oh, hello. How are you?
0: I'm good. I want to say congratulations on officially entering the baby blues era.
1: Thank you.
0: Yeah, like people have been asking for this one forever.
1: It's been
0: a viral moment for single guys across America on tour for the last, 6 months or so. At what point did you finally say, you know what, this is the time. We're just going to make this the single. Let's go.
1: Man, I think it was like about a month ago, maybe a little over a month ago. I had a song called The Hell You Are at radio, and it was doing so well, and it was, crushing it and getting good research and all this stuff. But there's just no denying when a moment happens, and it's something that the fans really grab onto. And so it was a tough call, because when you have a song doing well at radio, like The Hell You Are was, it's hard to be like, well, never mind, everybody, let's just play this one instead. But I was praying about it one day, and I was like, man, it's such a moment, and you can't really play a live show and hear a moment like that happen and not go, okay, this should happen. This should be the one that goes. This should be the one that's being played, because the fans are raising their hands for it. They're loving it so much. And so we made the call. We swapped them, and I'm really glad that we did, because it just feels like the natural song that the fans are gravitating towards, and that's all we can ask for. You can't ask for anything better than your fans wanting a song.
2: Quick pit stop.
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8: Here's your updated weatherology forecast. 65 tonight, under clear skies, winds out of the southwest, 5 to 10 miles per hour. Tomorrow, 91. 67 tomorrow night. Dry Wednesday and Thursday under sunny skies with highs in the low 90s. A peek at the extended shows, 92 Friday, 89 Saturday, and 86 on Sunday. I'm meteorologist Paul Fromley on the Country Moose. Right now, it's 81 degrees.
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0: 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I've got your Insta countdown coming up in minutes. The five most wanted songs of the day, and we drop them in 60 seconds or less. 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
4: Updated weatherology forecast. 65 tonight under clear skies. Winds out of the southwest, 5 to 10 miles per hour. Tomorrow, 91. 67 tomorrow night. Dry Wednesday and Thursday under sunny skies with highs in the low 90s. A peek at the extended shows, 92 Friday, 89 Saturday, and 86 on Sunday. I'm meteorologist Paul Trombley on the Country Moose. Right now, it's 81 degrees.
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0: 93.9, the Country Moose. It's B-Dub. I was on a motorcycle club run this weekend. I don't hide the fact that I'm based in the Northwest, based outside of Portland, Oregon. We rode from Portland, Oregon to Orofino, Idaho, which is about 400 miles. Did that Thursday morning. Rode around Orofino, which is just absolutely beautiful in the summer, on Friday. And then on Sunday, rode home 400 plus miles, all in one weekend. So about 1,000 miles of riding. One of the brothers in our club, I love this guy. His name is Jingo. He spent the whole run telling us how rough he had it because he had to go straight to work afterward. Like, I actually felt bad for him. You know, you ride your motorcycle all day. You go right to work on an overnight shift. You work a 12-hour night. Like, I felt kind of bad. Thoughts, prayers, maybe wanted to start a GoFundMe. But then last night, he had the nerve to send a picture from the boat. Works on a patrol boat. Laid out in his bunk, getting ready for a 5-hour nap to start his shift. Like, that is not work. That is a hotel stay on the water with occasional responsibilities. I've never seen a man suffer so comfortably. Jingo may be officially the most rested, hardworking man in America.
1: Leave it on. 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
3: Here's your updated weatherology forecast. 65 tonight, under clear skies, winds out of the southwest, 5 to 10 miles per hour. Tomorrow, 91. 67 tomorrow night. Dry Wednesday and Thursday, under sunny skies, with highs in the low 90s. A peek at the extended shows, 92 Friday, 89 Saturday, and 86 on Sunday. I'm meteorologist Paul Trombley on the Country Moose. Right now, 72.
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0: 93.9 The Country Moose. It's B-Dub. Every summer I organize B-Dub's Longest Ride. It is a cross-country motorcycle ride, which has been solo for me the last 3 years. I've got four friends, four brothers in the motorcycle club I've been called Pipe Hitters Union, riding with me across the country this year, all the way out to Ottawa, Canada, and back in a couple weeks. And I'm so excited about it. But we are short of our goal so far. We've got 13 days to get to the halfway point to start the ride. BDubsLongestRide.com. 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

0: 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Here we go. 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It's Beat Up, brand new country song coming up in minutes. 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

0: 93.9, the Country Moose. These aren't just sayings. They're verbal heirlooms. It's B-Dub. The internet is ranking the most white people phrases. And honestly, I grew up hearing every one of them. Stuff like, get a load of this guy. You're on thin ice, Buster. And my personal favorite, well, look what the cat dragged in. That's not even a greeting. That's an accusation in somewhere somebody's dad is still saying, you and what army? You know, like he's expecting a tiny militia to come around the corner.
1: Enough time to check your phone.
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6: Dated weatherology forecast. 65 tonight under clear skies. Winds out of the southwest, 5 to 10 miles per hour. Tomorrow, 91. 67 tomorrow night. Dry Wednesday and Thursday under sunny skies with highs in the low 90s. A peek at the extended shows, 92 Friday, 89 Saturday, and 86 on Sunday. I'm meteorologist Paul Trombley on the Country Moose. Right now, 70.
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0: 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Oklahoma just made sure one country legend's birthday will never be forgotten. 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
3: Here's your updated weatherology forecast. 65 tonight under clear skies. Winds out of the southwest, 5 to 10 miles per hour. Tomorrow, 91. 67 tomorrow night. Dry Wednesday and Thursday under sunny skies with highs in the low 90s. A peek at the extended shows, 92 Friday, 89 Saturday, and 86 on Sunday. I'm meteorologist Paul Frommley on the Country Moose. Right now, it's 70 degrees.
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0: 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I'm at Beat Up Radio on Instagram if there's anything you need. Otherwise, I'll talk to you tomorrow. We got more with Ashley Cook on tomorrow's show. Have a great night.
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93.9 The Country Moose. Happy Tuesday. It's Molly Wood, Molly Penny, hanging out as I always do. We're doing this from 6 until 10 this morning. And after the morning show, I'm actually going to be drawing a winner for some Mason City Aquatic Center family water park passes. So if you'd like to go this summer, make sure you head over to the Country Moose Facebook page, like, comment, and share that post. We'll be drawing the winner after the morning show. Coming up, we got more music on the way. Going to get some Thomas Rhett in there. Well, yeah, right now it's Tyler Hubbard. This is 5'9", which incidentally is my exact height. Thank you very much, Tyler.

0: Tyler Hubbard. That's 5'9". It's the Country Moose. So a grocery store is selling $12 cups of sacred water. 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It's water plus ice plus add-ons. 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I don't even know. 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Coming up, Riley Green.
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Thomas Rhett, that's Die a Happy Man. And, you know, he just might, now that he has his star on the Nashville Walk of Fame. Some random facts for your Tuesday. Did you know Amelia Earhart was in an open marriage where both she and her husband could, you know, canoodle with other people? It was her idea because she considered marriage foolish and faithfulness medieval. She was like an OG in the form of polyamory. And we still don't know where she is. Maybe she, you know, escaped off to an island with her other lover. Is it too soon to make Amelia Earhart jokes? Right now, Josh Ross, Hate How You Look. It's the Country Moose. Happy Tuesday.

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0: Luke Holmes was sleepless in a hotel room. It is the Country Moose Morning Show on a Tuesday. Hey, what's up? It's Molly hanging out with you. Coming up, news are from Travis Tritt. We've also got one from Corey Kent and Co Wetzel. A little Rocky Mountain Low coming your way.
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2: Today we're going to talk about blinds. 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And you can run them from your Alexa, your telephone, your Apple Home, or Google Assistants. Now, I don't know how any of those things work, but the younger people do, and they would really enjoy having that feature. With blinds, you also want to take into account the R factor. It's very important in the Iowa climate because we have very cold winters and very hot summers. So you want to keep that cold air out and that hot from coming in. The other thing I want to touch base on is measuring. We do have people that measure for the blinds at no cost to you. 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And we do offer installation. So those are very important factors when choosing your blinds, is to make sure that we do the measuring and don't forget about those features of the power blinds.
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7: Sauer from the KGLO Newsroom, I'm Bob Fisher. A Charles City man has lost an appeal of his probation revocation. 22-year-old Bradley Eckert entered an offer plea to a charge of third-degree sexual abuse in May 2023 to be accused of sexually assaulting a juvenile female in March 2021. As part of the offer plea, he received a deferred judgment and was placed on probation. Over the next 2 years, Eckert was the subject of three probation violation proceedings, and the district court revoking his deferred judgment and sentencing him to prison at the third proceeding. Eckert appealed, claiming the judge abused his discretion by ignoring mitigating factors that supported his request for probation. He argued the court failed to give adequate weight to his young age and addiction to marijuana, both of which impacted his decision-making. The Iowa Court of Appeals ruled last week that because the sentencing court considered the mitigating factors and did not abuse his discretion, that they affirmed the district court decision. A Real Clear Lake man has been jailed after authorities responded to a reported disturbance over the weekend. The Sargento County Sheriff's Office says they were called to 7648 230th Street in Real Clear Lake shortly after 3:30 Sunday afternoon. The Sheriff's Office says deputies later obtained and executed a search warrant at the residence. 44-year-old Eric Morf was arrested and charged with possession of a firearm while subject to a domestic abuse conviction or protective order. Trafficking in stolen weapons and possession of an unregistered firearm suppressor, all Class D felonies, as well as violation of a no-contact order. A criminal complaint filed at Sargento County District Court states that Morf was in personal contact with the person he had a valid no-contact order with, which led to an act of violence. Wharf allegedly had several handguns and rifles in his possession at the residence. He's being held in the Sargento County Jail at last check on a total of $15,500 bond. A steamy summer week ahead. It is forecast to say most of Iowa will see highs in the lower 90s today. The highs creeping up over the next several days, and Friday may be the hottest day of the week. National Weather Service meteorologist Mike Fowles says today will be a little hotter than yesterday, but it won't be unbearably hot, at least not yet.
8: When sweat evaporates from your body, it pulls heat away and cools the body down, but we lose fluid through sweat. And as we do that, our total blood volume drops. So your heart has to work harder. It has to work faster to circulate that remaining blood and maintain blood pressure.
7: Well, so today's heat will be more of a dry heat, but it'll eventually get more humid, making it feel even hotter and muggier. And Iowa Senator Chuck Grassley says the late South Carolina Senator Lindsey Graham was an influential lawmaker who also had a knack for injecting levity even during tense moments.
9: Senator Graham was a very forceful and quick-witted presence in every room that he entered.
7: An initial report from the D.C. Medical Examiner indicates Graham likely died this past weekend from a tear in his aorta. Grassley and Graham served together on the Senate Judiciary and Budget Committees for decades. Grassley posted a message on social media Sunday saying he was shocked to learn of the 71-year-old Graham dying. Grassley describes Graham as a national figure and a national security hawk. For about these stories and others, head online to KGLOAM.com. 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
1: She was storming through the house that day, and I could tell she was leaving. And I thought, oh, she'll be back till she turned around and

0: George. That's Give It Away. It is the Country Moose Morning Show, and I've got your Nashville Minute coming up in just a few. Also, your thought for the day, a motivational quote to get you through your Tuesday coming up right around 7:20. Right now, keeping the music rolling for you, Scotty McCreary.
1: If

0: It's time now for your Nashville Minute. So Luke Bryan joked that country music smells like two things. I thought this was pretty funny. He said a perm at a hair salon and funnel cake. It sounds silly, but perms were popular in country music. If you look back at some of the crooners from the 80s and 90s, and funnel cake, it's a staple for all the fairs that all the country artists played at to get their start. So he's not totally wrong there, but I really hate the smell of perming solution. I hope I don't evade that smell. I hope I don't make you guys evoke that, you know, whatever, when you're listening to me. I did have a perm in the 80s, though, I will admit, twice, actually. On the way, Kane Brown with Woman. It's the Country Moose. On the way, too, your thought for the day.
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2: Here's your updated weatherology forecast. Ample sunshine expected today, with daytime highs approaching 90. Southwesterly winds around 5 miles per hour. Clear skies again tonight. Lows dip down to about 66. Tomorrow, high temperatures reach up to 92. Clear skies and dry Thursday and Friday, with highs in the low 90s. A peek at the extended shows 89 Saturday, 86 Sunday, and 82 on Monday. I'm meteorologist Paul Frombly on the Country Moose. Currently 59.
3: Back to the good part of the hour. Unleashing the biggest country hits in the Midwest. This is

93.9 The Country Moose. It's time now for your thought for the day. And this one comes again from Honest Abe. I found a few good quotes from Abraham Lincoln recently. But this one is up on the Country Moose Facebook page. If you like it, go love it. The best way to predict your future is to create it, from Abraham Lincoln. Right now it's Kenny. She's got it all. It's the Country Moose.

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0: comes with days like these. It is the Country Moose Morning Show. Happy Tuesday, everybody. It's Molly Penny hanging here with you. We'll do Moose Tracks, look at what's going on in the community coming up. Also got the dirt in your 8 o'clock hour. And we'll do a repeat of your thought for the day right around 9:20 if you missed it. It's also up on the Country Moose Facebook. And if you're there, Clyde is doing a giveaway. Clyde is my friend, the very quiet co-host skeleton that I have in my corner here. And he decided yesterday he wanted to give away some of these Aquatic Center passes. So it's good for the Mason City, Iowa Family Aquatic Center. And if you'd like to get them, go like, comment, and share. I'm doing family 4-packs of these after the show.
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2: Here's your updated weatherology forecast. Ample sunshine expected today, with daytime highs approaching 90. Southwesterly winds around 5 miles per hour. Clear skies again tonight. Lows dip down to about 66. Tomorrow, high temperatures reach up to 92. Clear skies and dry Thursday and Friday, with highs in the low 90s. A peek at the extended shows 89 Saturday, 86 Sunday, and 82 on Monday. I'm meteorologist Paul Frombly on the Country Moose. Currently 63.
3: 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The Mighty Moose. We are 93.9. 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

out. It'll sit right here on this land. 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

Yes, that's DBYU. So who is going to be spending 30 days in rehab, or maybe he already did? You're about to find out in The Dirt coming up next on the Country Moose Morning Show. Right now, Cole Swindell with Jody Messina.

0: It's time now for The Dirt, brought to you by Down and Dirty. They're meeting in Clear Lake tonight from 6 until 8 at the Central Gardens of North. It's a chance for you to come out, pull some weeds, help out with the gardening needs to keep Central Gardens beautiful. Okay, so here's the story. Justin Moore is back on tour. After spending 30 days in rehab, it's The Dirt, I'm telling you. He said his drinking got out of control. He feels he let everyone down. About a month ago, said he was taking a break from touring to focus on his health. Well, he returned to the stage Thursday and revealed he just got out of rehab. He told the audience that his drinking had gotten out of control and he let everybody down, his band, his crew, God, and family. I just got out of rehab for 30 days. This is my 31st day sober. I'm a Christian. I'm not as good as a one as I want to be. God has given me so much between my wife and our four awesome kids and family, my career like this. So I'm trying from this point forward to use my platform even further than I ever have. And so he's out of rehab, 31 days sober. Congratulations to him. Hopefully by this point, like what, 35 days sober? We got you. We love you. Coming up, Kenny Chesney.
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9: Ample sunshine expected today, with daytime highs approaching 90. Southwesterly winds around 5 miles per hour. Clear skies again tonight. Lows dip down to about 66. Tomorrow, high temperatures reach up to 92. Clear skies and dry.

0: Thursday and Friday with highs in the low 90s. A peek at the extended shows, 89 Saturday, 86 Sunday, and 82 on Monday. I'm meteorologist Paul Frombly on the Country Moose, currently 63.
1: Let's get back to the good stuff. 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

Blake Shelton on the Country Moose Morning Show. Hey, what's up? It's Molly Penny. I have some tickets going away for the Mason City Family Aquatic Center up on the Country Moose Facebook page. Clyde's got them. We're doing family four packs, so go like, comment, and share. I'll be drawing those in a little bit after the morning show. Right now, it's Morgan Wallen. I ain't coming back.

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0: 93.9, the Country Moose with Ella Langley. Hey, what's up? It's Molly. Coming up, I got Trisha back when she definitely had a perm. And coming up, Chase Matthew with Holding It Down.
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7: Here's your updated weatherology forecast. Ample sunshine expected today, with daytime highs approaching 90. Southwesterly winds around 5 miles per hour. Clear skies tonight, lows level off around 66. Daytime highs approaching 92 tomorrow. Ample sunshine expected. Temperatures a bit above average Thursday and Friday, with highs in the low 90s. Slight chance of thunderstorms Friday. I'm meteorologist Paul Trombley on the Country Moose. Right now, it's 68 degrees.
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Brooks and Dunn with Red Dirt Road on the Country Moose Morning Show. Hey, what's up? It's Molly hanging out with you guys. Hopefully you're doing well. We are doing a giveaway right now for the Mason City Family Aquatic Center. It's a family four-pack each given away here. And I think I got five giveaways that Clyde had like five pairs of these. So you got a good chance to win here this morning. Like, comment, and share the post on our Facebook page. Right now, it's Post Malone and Morgan.

0: It's Malone with Morgan Wallen, and I had some help. It's the Country Moose. Hey, what's up? It's Molly hanging here with you. Moose Tracks bringing us out to the Central Gardens of North tonight. They're doing the dirt, Down and Dirty. Well, I call it the dirt, but that's the name of my segment. Down and Dirty is what they call it, and that's when you can come out and help the Master Gardeners from 6 to 8 Tuesdays throughout the growing season. And also on Wednesday mornings from 9 until 11, they're looking for you guys to come out and help volunteer in the garden. I do it every Tuesday night. Well, I missed one when it was like 100 degrees, but other than that, I'm there. On the way, Taylor Swift.
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11: Here's your updated weatherology forecast. Ample sunshine expected today, with daytime highs approaching 90. Southwesterly winds around 5 miles per hour. Clear skies tonight, lows level off around 66. Daytime highs approaching 92 tomorrow. Ample sunshine expected. Temperatures a bit above average Thursday and Friday, with highs in the low 90s. Slight chance of thunderstorms Friday. I'm meteorologist Paul Trombley on the Country Moose. Right now, it's 68 degrees.
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time for a repeat of your thought for the day. And this is up on the Country Moves Facebook page. If you like it, go ahead and give us a like. Give the post a like as well. It's from Abraham Lincoln. The best way to predict your future is to create it, he said. Right now, it's Tim McGraw, my next 30 years. Kind of a good tie-in there.

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0: Country Moose with Thomas Rhett after all the bars are closed. All right. Well, once the show's over, I'm going to go. I'm going to head on over sometime before noon today and draw some winners for our Mason City Family Aquatic Center tickets that are going out. Clyde's got him. He's my skeleton sidekick. That's very, very quiet on the morning show here. But he has those for you. So make sure you like, comment, and share. After a little while, I'll be drawing a winner for that. I got music from Jelly Roll, Halfway to Hell, coming up next. We'll do it again on a Wednesday. It's the Country Moose Morning Show. See ya.
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7: Here's your updated weatherology forecast. Ample sunshine expected today, with daytime highs approaching 90. Southwesterly winds around 5 miles per hour.

0: clear skies tonight. Lows level off around 66. Daytime highs approaching 92 tomorrow. Ample sunshine expected. Temperatures a bit above average Thursday and Friday with highs in the low 90s. Slight chance of thunderstorms Friday. I'm meteorologist Paul Trombley on the Country Moose. Right now, it's 75 degrees.
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0: More of the best country to get you through your work day on the way from Eric Church and Josh Ross. But first, I feel like maybe I owe you an apology. I don't know if you saw the video from Yellowstone, but you know, after about a month or so of me telling you, oh, you know what would be a great vacation? Going to Yellowstone, going to some of the great national parks. Oh, it's going to be beautiful. And it is. I wasn't necessarily wrong. However, the incident at Yellowstone National Park over the past 48 hours has been wild. There was an overeager tourist, we're going to call him. He ignored the basic distance warnings and walked right up to a wild bison. And I get it. They're beautiful. They're majestic. This is a piece of American history right here. They're incredible, right? Well, there's a reason you're not supposed to get close to him. He got charged and got tossed about 8 feet into the air. And it's, once again, all on camera. It's wild. That's a 2,000-pound animal. I mean, you just wouldn't, when you get a little closer to it, don't you go like, whoa, this is bigger than I thought it was, and then kind of back off? Listen, I know it's not an amusement park, but the general rule is if it's a tourist attraction, and Yellowstone is, and there's not a line leading up to the ride, there's a reason people aren't trying to get on it.
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10: Here's your updated weatherology forecast. Ample sunshine expected today, with daytime highs approaching 90. Southwesterly winds around 5 miles per hour. Clear skies tonight, lows level off around 66. Daytime highs approaching 92 tomorrow. Ample sunshine expected. Temperatures a bit above average Thursday and Friday, with highs in the low 90s. Slight chance of thunderstorms Friday. I'm meteorologist Paul Trombley on the Country Moose. Right now, it's 75 degrees.
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6: Here's your updated weatherology forecast. Ample sunshine expected today, with daytime highs approaching 90. Southwesterly winds around 5 miles per hour. Clear skies tonight, lows level off around 66. Daytime highs approaching 92 tomorrow. Ample sunshine expected. Temperatures a bit above average Thursday and Friday with highs in the low 90s. Slight chance of thunderstorms Friday. I'm meteorologist Paul Trombley on the Country Moose. Right now, it's 79 degrees.
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0: More of the best country to get you through your Tuesday. Coming up from Lainey Wilson, who's teaming up with John Mayer for New Country. That Phone Keys Wallet song is on the way. Ella Langley lined up for you, too. But first, a sign I might be in the wrong business. I mean, listen, this is a lot of fun. I love playing country music for you. But wouldn't it be cool to get rich selling garbage? I mean, listen, I'd just like to get rich. I don't have to necessarily have the garbage thing. I want a bass boat. That's what I'm angling for. But I'm telling you, this New York City artist could probably buy a couple of them, okay? His name is Justin Gignac. And what he did is when Taylor Swift and Travis Kelce got their secret wedding that everybody knew about, which is not a secret, I want to remind everyone, at Madison Square Garden, he dressed up in the same tux he wore for his wedding, and he went there. They didn't let him in, but he walked around the outside picking up trash. So folks who showed up, there were like so many people outside, folks who showed up thought he was part of the wedding and he was just picking up. What's weird about that? Everything, I say, but you know, whatever, it's New York. So he picked up everything. He had a claw grabber, heavy gloves, he had trash bags. He was just walking around the perimeter, picking up everything he could possibly find. And then he took it home, like you do with trash, and he put it into tiny airtight acrylic boxes, and he branded it NYC Pocket Garbage Not Invited Edition. He put them up for sale, and he sold out in like a little over 24 hours. He had 50 small cubes at $25 each, and then a couple of larger ones for $100. He sold out all of them. He says that on his website, the garbage is collected from the edge of a love story. Oh, it's like the American dream. Now, he says that he can't like be sure that the trash belonged to somebody who went to the wedding, but you know, it's pretty close, and it doesn't seem to be hurting his sales at all. By the way, right now, he's trying to find more trash in the area so that he can finish out selling these boxes. How many? I'm glad you asked that question. He wants to do 89 cubes as a nod to Taylor Swift's birth year and album 1989.
1: It doesn't matter what the...
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10: This look at the weatherology forecast. Ample sunshine expected today, with daytime highs approaching 90. Southwesterly winds around 5 miles per hour. Clear skies tonight, lows level off around 66. Daytime highs approaching 92 tomorrow. Ample sunshine expected. Temperatures a bit above average Thursday and Friday, with highs in the low 90s. Slight chance of thunderstorms Friday. I'm meteorologist Paul Frombly on the Country Moose. Right now, it's 79 degrees.
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usually delve into conspiracy theories and all that craziness, but I'm about to. So while I'm getting my tinfoil hat ready, here's Dustin Lynch with Small Town Boy.

0: money came by days like these. Money came by days like these.
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0: Somebody get this guy some Z-Quil. Luke Combs, that's Sleepless in a Hotel Room. New country, and I got plenty more on the way. In fact, we're going to kick off a whole bunch of country next with David Lee Murphy. But first, have you heard about the Batman of Mexico? God, I'm so excited to tell you about this. The Batman of Mexico, also called the Batman of Lagos de Moreno, sometimes El Batoman, some people call him, is a vigilante targeting motorcycle thieves in the Mexican state of Jalisco, where it's just, it's a lot. In the first couple of months, of 2026, this year, 54 motorcycle thefts. 54. So that's apparently what broke this guy. Okay, he was like, not on my watch. I wish I knew how to say that in Spanish. That'd be so much better. Anyways, what he's doing is he's just like Batman, sneaking around at night, catching motorcycle thieves, and you're gonna love this, duct taping them to utility poles and lampposts, and then putting a big sign above their head that says exactly what they stole, you know, for the police to find. And then the other thing is too, he's not like the regular Batman that you see in the movies or reading the comic books. He's not so serious. You know what I mean? He's got a permanent marker, and he'll write like rata or ratero on their head, which is like thief or rat. And then sometimes if he's feeling especially fancy, he'll draw like a curly Q mustache on him or like some cat whiskers because he likes to have fun. And he leaves all the motorcycles that are stolen right next to him so that the owners can come back and claim him. It's wild. And here's one of the crazier theories about him. Is that he's got a Robin, because out of all the people that have been captured and duct taped to light poles, there was one instance where there were two people. Now, to me, it sounds like you had to have a little bit of help to do that. So, you know, Batman and Robin are out there, you know, making the streets safe again, I guess, in Jalisco, which is crazy. The police obviously don't like this. They don't have a light that they shine into the clouds with this guy. They're actually looking for him. They want to unmask him. They want to arrest him because they say it is dangerous. You shouldn't go out and do this. It is dangerous. But I will say to this, in case the Mexican police are listening right now, Roberto Wayne was hanging out with me last night. We were playing dominoes, so it's definitely not him.
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8: Here's your updated weatherology forecast. Ample sunshine expected this afternoon, with daytime highs approaching 90. Southwesterly winds, 5 to 10 miles per hour. Clear skies tonight, lows around 66. Daytime highs approaching 92 tomorrow. Ample sunshine expected. Temps a bit above average Thursday and Friday, with highs in the low 90s. Slight chance of thunderstorms Friday. I'm meteorologist Paul Frombly on the Country Moose. Currently, it's 82 degrees.
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0: More of the best country to get you through your Tuesday on the way. We're talking Kane Brown, Ella Langley, and Travis Tritt with Here's a Quarter called Someone Who Cares. Have you been with somebody who didn't understand what that song meant? Because that makes me, I don't like it, okay? It makes me feel a little old. I remember payphones. I remember that you could go and drop a quarter into a phone and call somebody who cares. I remember, so that makes perfect sense to me. And so I was thinking, are there other songs that rely on outdated technology? And if you were with somebody, like for me, it's my son. He's 17. He doesn't know what any of that means. I had to explain what hang up the phone meant to him because he's never hung up a phone in his life. I know, that's wild, isn't it? Don't Rock the Jukebox from Alan Jackson. And this one's from like 91. When's the last time you walked into a place that had a jukebox? I know, right? When you see one, aren't you like, oh, they got a jukebox. And here's another one. And this one's from like 2014. Rascal Flatts, Rewind. Be Kind, Rewind. Do you think that there's anybody who is under the age of, say, 35, maybe 40, who knows what that means?
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8: Here's your updated weatherology forecast. Ample sunshine expected this afternoon, with daytime highs approaching 90. Southwesterly winds, 5 to 10 miles per hour. Clear skies tonight, lows around 66. Daytime highs approaching 92 tomorrow. Ample sunshine expected. Temps a bit above average Thursday and Friday, with highs in the low 90s. Slight chance of thunderstorms Friday. I'm meteorologist Paul Frombly on the Country Moose. Currently, it's 82 degrees.
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0: been evacuated from the country. I think we're going to be okay there. This is what I love. This is not the first time that they've done this, okay? They did it in 1997 and 2011. And in both of those instances, it went wrong. Think about it. That's not going to go smoothly.
1: No pun intended,
0: okay? Something's going to happen, right? So in 1997, some kids were there, some school children were there, and they smuggled in 12 slices of white bread and bags of traditional Dutch chocolate sprinkles, and they laid them out on the floor to make giant sandwiches. And the artist was there. In fact, he didn't mind. He said that they put the sprinkles out with a skillful hand. This, I don't know what this guy's on. It's not peanut butter, though. In 2011, a visitor accidentally stepped beyond the boundary lines, stepped directly into the insulation, slipped and wiped out across the artwork and left a big, like, peanut butter impression of himself on the ground. Like, I was going to make a joke about them selling bread and jelly in the gift shop, but listen, reality is way better than that. This is nuts. Specifically, peanuts.
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9: Here's your updated weatherology forecast. Ample sunshine expected this afternoon with daytime highs approaching 90. Southwesterly winds 5 to 10 miles per hour. Clear skies tonight, lows around 66. Daytime highs approaching 92 tomorrow. Ample sunshine expected. Temps a bit above average Thursday and Friday with highs in the low 90s. Slight chance of thunderstorms Friday. I'm meteorologist Paul Frombly on the Country Moose. Currently, it's 86 degrees.
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Later today, this guy is going to be making California history, and it absolutely has to do with a sold-out show. I'll give you all the details next, but first, Chris Stapleton, it's starting over.

0: More of the best country to get you through your Tuesday on the way from Brantley Gilbert and Thomas Rhett. But first, we got to talk about history being made in California tonight thanks to Chris Stapleton. He is going to be headlining the very first ever pre-opening concert for California's Mid-State Fair. Now, in 80 years, they've never done this, and I think it's a pretty good idea. And I only say that because they sold it out within like a couple of hours. It's not just Chris Stapleton. Opening for him is Grammy award-winning Molly Tuttle. She's an incredible instrumentalist and bluegrass star. I mean, it's going to be great. So apparently everybody else thinks so too, because once they sold out, and I don't really like this, okay, but I guess people are going to make money however they can make money. The people who run the fair decided they would charge people who walk in without a ticket to the fair $10 to sit on the grass and listen to Chris Stapleton play. Now listen. I know the grass in California is supposed to be awesome, but that's ridiculous.
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8: Here's your updated forecast for North Iowa and Southern Minnesota. Daytime highs approaching 90 this afternoon. Under sunny skies, southwest winds 5 to 10 miles per hour. Clear skies tonight, lows around 66. Daytime highs approaching 92 tomorrow. Bright sunshine. Temps a bit above average Thursday and Friday with highs in the low 90s. Slight chance of thunderstorms Friday. And that's your forecast from North Iowa and Southern Minnesota's weather leader, Star 106. Currently 86.
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0: country from Louisiana's own Jordan Davis turned this truck around. And I say Louisiana's own because it's important to know which Jordan Davis we're talking about. You know, he almost got arrested at the U.S.-Canada border. That's right. You know, he comes in on the bus. The U.S. Customs and Border Patrol, they stop and they're like, all right, we got to talk to you guys. Or how, I don't think they sound like that, but in my mind, they do. So they pulled Davis off of the bus after they found out what his name was. They pulled him into the station, and then they looked at him. You know how cops do this. They looked at him and said, are you in some kind of trouble in Indiana, son? And he's not. Okay, but that's exactly what a criminal would say. Oh, no, officer, I've never been in trouble in Indiana at all. Uh-huh, likely story. So they just kept pressing him and pressing him and pressing him, and then they told him, listen, if you'll cooperate, we won't have to use the handcuffs. You know, that's not what you want to hear. Not at all, not in any way, shape, or form. And then one of the younger agents who was looking at him the whole time said, wait a second, are you the country singer? And then it turns out there's a guy named Jordan Davis who's in a bunch of trouble in Indiana, apparently. And that's exactly who they were looking for. So like Jordan Davis, they let him off. But good, right? They didn't have to use the cuffs on him. They had to cuff him and stuff him, you know. They let him go to his next concert. But I love this because Jordan Davis has talked about it at pretty much every show since then. And he assures everyone in the crowd that the Border Patrol is doing their job. They're keeping the border safe, one Jordan Davis at a time.
1: Here's a look at how the markets closed at the end of business on Tuesday. Bob Fisher on the Country Boost. Chicago Board of Trade, July corn down 4 at 433 and 3 quarters. September down 2 and a half at 438 and a half. December down 2 and 3 quarters at 460 and a half. March down 2 and 3 quarters at 475 and 3 quarters. Beans for July up 5 and a quarter at 1207 and a quarter. August down 4 at 1192 and 3 quarters. September down 4 at 1181 and a quarter. November down 3 and 3 quarters at 1191. Soybean meal for July 319.6 up 2.8. September up 1 at 315. Soybean oil for July unchanged at 7304. September down 49 at 7166. Looking at livestock, live cattle for August, 231.42, down 330. December down 310 at 227.30. Feeder cattle for August down 555 at 348.80. October down 632 at 340.52. Lead hogs for July up 32 at 95.10. October up 10 at 84.37. With a look at how the markets closed at the end of business on Tuesday, Bob Fisher on the Country Boost.
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12: Here's your updated weatherology forecast. Ample sunshine expected this afternoon with daytime highs approaching 90. Southwesterly winds 5 to 10 miles per hour. Clear skies tonight. Lows dip down to about 66. Daytime highs approaching 92 tomorrow. Mainly sunny skies. Temperatures a bit above average Thursday and Friday with highs in the low 90s. Slight chance of thunderstorms Friday. I'm meteorologist Paul Trombley on the Country Moose. Currently 88.
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Are You Gonna Kiss Me or Not by Thompson Square. They aren't just bandmates, they're husband and wife who actually met at a singing competition in Nashville. So the whole Are You Gonna Kiss Me or Not thing, they were basically living it. Here's Morgan Wallen with 20 Cigarettes.

0: 20 Cigarettes by Morgan Wallen. I'm Coryell, and it's Tasty Tuesday. I thought I'd remind you, it's National Mac and Cheese Day. So whatever you got going on for supper later on tonight, maybe add some mac to it. I usually just pick up a box of something, Velveeta shells and cheese or Kraft or something. 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Because apparently the traditional elbow noodles are not the most popular. The most popular mac and cheese noodle, spirals. Either way, it doesn't matter. I'm eating it.
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3: Here's your updated weatherology forecast. Ample sunshine expected this afternoon, with daytime highs approaching 90. Southwesterly winds, 5 to 10 miles per hour. Clear skies tonight, lows dip down to about 66. Daytime highs approaching 92 tomorrow, mainly sunny skies. Temperatures a bit above average Thursday and Friday, with highs in the low 90s. Slight chance of thunderstorms Friday. I'm meteorologist Paul Trombley on the Country Moose. Currently 88.
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She continues to dominate the charts with Choosing Texas, Ella Langley. It is now number one in the Billboard Hot 100 for its 13th non-consecutive week. This makes that song just one of five to have done so, and the only one by an act known for primarily recording country music, especially among titles by women with no male billed acts. She's killing it. Ain't going down. Here is Garth Brooks.

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0: That's Josh Ross. Hate how you look. Coming up is a gal from small town Louisiana. Fewer than 300 people, actually, with not a single stoplight. She spent about a decade grinding in Nashville before she finally got on the map, and she eventually brought us bell-bottom country. Yes, Lainey Wilson, in just a few minutes with 4x4 by You.
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6: Here's your updated weatherology forecast. Ample sunshine expected this afternoon, with daytime highs approaching 89. Southwesterly winds 5 to 10 miles per hour. Lows around 67 and foggy tonight. High of 91 and foggy early tomorrow, mainly sunny. Highs around 90 Thursday under mainly clear skies. 91 Friday, slight chance for storms. I'm meteorologist Paul Trombley on the Country Moose. Currently 88.
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7: Here's your updated weatherology forecast. Ample sunshine expected this afternoon, with daytime highs approaching 89. Southwesterly winds 5 to 10 miles per hour. Lows around 67 and foggy tonight. High of 91 and foggy early tomorrow, mainly sunny. Highs around 90 Thursday under mainly clear skies. 91 Friday, slight chance for storms. I'm meteorologist Paul Trombley on the Country Moose. Currently 88.
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5: Here's your updated weatherology forecast. Clear skies with fog tonight with lows around 67. Southwesterly winds around 5 miles per hour. Mainly clear skies, with fog in spots early tomorrow. Daytime highs approaching 91. Lows dip down to about 70 tomorrow night. Partly cloudy skies. Mainly clear skies Thursday, with highs in the upper 80s. Slight chance of thunderstorms Friday. I'm meteorologist Paul Frommley on the Country Moose. Currently, it's 88 degrees.
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2: 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And a lot of the blinds now are power blinds. 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With blinds, you also want to take into account the R factor. It's very important in the Iowa climate because we have very cold winters.

0: and very hot summers, so you want to keep that cold air out and that hot from coming in. 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

0: Are you ready for some crazy numbers? A bar song by Shaboozey. It is one of the most popular country songs out there. It tied the all-time record with 19 weeks at number one on the Billboard Hot 100. The only other song in the chart's 66-year history to do that was Old Town Road by Lil Nas X. It spent 32 weeks at number one on Billboard's Hot Country Songs chart and topped country airplay for 7 straight weeks, breaking a record that was once held by Carrie Underwood back in 2006.
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8: Here's your updated weatherology forecast. Clear skies with fog tonight with lows around 67. Southwesterly winds around 5 miles per hour. Mainly clear skies with fog in spots early tomorrow. Daytime highs approaching 91. Lows dip down to about 70 tomorrow night. Partly cloudy skies. Mainly clear skies Thursday with highs in the upper 80s. Slight chance of thunderstorms Friday. I'm meteorologist Paul Trombley on the Country Moose. Currently, it's 88 degrees.
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0: One thing out of many that I love about Luke Combs, he really cares what fans think. He cares what fans want to hear. That's days like these. I'm Coryell, and you know what? He finally gave in because he performed that song acoustically on YouTube back in 2022. But for 3 years, fans wouldn't let go of it. They begged and begged and begged. They wanted a studio version, and eventually he caved. But hey, it was smart. He was giving the people what they wanted.
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8: Here's your updated weatherology forecast. Clear skies with fog tonight with lows around 67. Southwesterly winds around 5 miles per hour. Mainly clear skies with fog in spots early tomorrow. Daytime highs approaching 91. Lows dip down to about 70 tomorrow night. Partly cloudy skies. Mainly clear skies Thursday with highs in the upper 80s. Slight chance of thunderstorms Friday. I'm meteorologist Paul Trombley on the Country Moose. Currently, it's 88 degrees.
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0: your Tuesday playlist full of your favorites. Underway, that's Lee Bryce by Rumor, Carrie Underwood, Jason Aldean, Parmalee, and Ella Langley. They're coming up, so don't go anywhere else.
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6: Weatherology forecast. Clear skies with fog tonight with lows around 67. Southwesterly winds around 5 miles per hour. Mainly clear skies with fog in spots early tomorrow. Daytime highs approaching 91. Lows dip down to about 70 tomorrow night. Partly cloudy skies. Mainly clear skies Thursday with highs in the upper 80s. Slight chance of thunderstorms Friday. I'm meteorologist Paul Fromley on the Country Moose. Currently, it's 88 degrees.
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0: I Can't Love You Anymore, Ella Langley and Morgan Wallen. You know, the two of them, and really any performer, must stay in tip-top shape. They must physically be okay in order to perform. A lot of people depend on them. Their crew, the fans. So Ella Langley likes to start her day lifting weights, doing yoga, sitting down with a pen and paper to write down any ideas that come to mind. And she relaxes by listening to R&B while she gets her hair and makeup done. Shania Twain's on the way. Any Man of Mine, thanks for hanging with me. I'm Coryell.
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12: Here's your updated weatherology forecast. Clear skies with fog tonight with lows around 67. Southwesterly winds around 5 miles per hour. Mainly clear skies with fog in spots early tomorrow. Daytime highs approaching 91. Lows dip down to about 70 tomorrow night. Partly cloudy skies. Mainly clear skies Thursday with highs in the upper 80s. Slight chance of thunderstorms Friday. I'm meteorologist Paul Trombley on the Country Moose. Currently, it's 88 degrees.
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